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Stay with us. 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I found

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He's got the Mind Masher after 6. Can he work out the answer to the survey question? Plus, can he guess the year on the Golden Hour after 9? 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

0: 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Thank you for joining us this morning. Tim Allen here with a reminder about the old school run. 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

0: 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Chilled 80s with Mark Franklin, the perfect way to round off your weekend. 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
15: What day is this on? The Israeli Prime Minister says his country will get to the roots of the alleged attempt to crash a Fly Dubai flight bound for Tel Aviv. Israeli officials say the co-pilot stabbed the captain and sent the plane plunging nearly 14,000 feet before passengers and crew overpowered him. The Israeli PM says investigators will look at whether he had links to Iran. Broadcaster Dame Esther Ranson has died, aged 86. The former host of shows, including That's Life, established charities to help young and older people, including Childline. In recent years, she'd been a campaigner for legalising assisted dying after her lung cancer diagnosis in 2023.
16: I've joined Dignitas. If the next scan says nothing's working, I might buzz off to Zurich. But, you know, it puts my family and friends in a difficult position because they would want to go with me, and that means that the police might prosecute them. So we've got to do something.
15: From today, hundreds of offenders are being released from prison early to stop jails running out of space. Those freed over the next few months will be supervised by probation, with police involved where necessary. As the energy price cap goes up, nearly two-thirds of us are worried about affording our bills this winter. Research from a portable energy provider, EcoFlow, comes as Ofgem allows prices to rise by 4%. Energy expert Lorna Wallace-Smith says it's a big concern for many households.
17: People have avoided using appliances like ovens or washing machines. You know, 30% of people have kept the heating off, even when they're cold. And even 23% have cut back on, you know, basics like food or other essentials just to pay an energy bill.
15: A national trial starts today, which will see newborn babies being tested for a serious condition which can cause muscle weakness. The scheme being rolled out in England will look at whether adding spinal muscular atrophy to the blood spot test programme makes a difference to care. And Manchester City's principal sponsor, Etihad, says it's considering legal action against the Premier League. From Sky News, I'm Barry.
18: Good morning, it's Thursday and it's Nation Radio. Coming up, I have Daft Punk, OMD, and next up it's Oasis. Don't look back in anger.

It's Get Lucky, and it's Nation Radio, the best variety of hits. Thursday morning, the 1st of October, a pinch and a punch. It's the first day of the month, and if you celebrate your birthday today, big happy birthday to you from all of us here at Nation. In the world of showbiz, Julie Andrews is 91 today. Happy birthday to Larry Lamb, 79. Andre Roux is 77. And it's a happy birthday, Mr. Keith Duffy of Boyzone, 52 today.

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0: Always, it's Erasure at Nation Radio. Haven't heard that one in ages. Dave Sherwood is going to be on the drive time at 3 here at Nation Radio with the old school run at 3:30 on the box. A clip from a shopping channel, guess the item, at 4:30. The vinyl vault at 10 to 5. The first song you bought on vinyl. 5 o'clock, Feel Good 3, and the translator quiz at 6:30. It's all coming up. Dave Sherwood on drive time from 3, right here on Nation. Nation
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0: Ella Langley, Choosing Texas. It's Nation Radio at its early breakfast on Thursday morning. It's the 1st of October already. Good morning from Gary Parker. More of the best variety of hits. And the headlines at 5 next. 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
24: What story is this on? A passenger who helped save a plane from crashing says he acted just in time after the captain was stabbed by his co-pilot. The Dubai to Tel Aviv flight plunged 14,000 feet before he took control and pulled it out of its dive, with two off-duty pilots then landing in Saudi Arabia. The US president praised the plumber who jumped in.
25: When asked why he did that, he said he watches that show, Air Disasters. You know the show? It's the craziest show. I never want to watch it because I watch it. I don't like watching it because bad things happen. But he said he watches it a lot.
24: The alleged attacker is in custody and the motive still unclear. An early release scheme aimed at tackling overcrowding in England and Wales will see thousands of offenders released from today. Officers have voiced concerns that this initiative could place further pressure on already stretched police resources. Prime Minister Ranson has been described as someone who's left an extraordinary legacy following her death, aged 86. The broadcaster and campaigner set up Childline and then became a prominent voice in the assisted dying debate following her lung cancer diagnosis in 2023. Kim Leadbeater was the Labour MP behind the bill.
0: She had a voice and she did what she'd always done throughout her career. She used her voice to try and do good things. She represented so many other people across the country who were terminally ill and who just wanted the dignity and the choice.
24: A one-in, one-out migrant deal with France has been scrapped. The agreement has seen over 1,500 people return to France, with a similar number sent to the UK. They're concerned some people could turn to the black market for cheaper vapes as a new tax comes in. The vaping products duty adds £2.20 every 10 millilitres of e-liquid. And Anthony Joshua says he's proud the long-awaited showdown with Tyson Fury will take place on home soil in the United Kingdom. The British heavyweight rivals are finally going to meet at Cardiff's Principality Stadium on December the 11th. From Sky News, I'm Barry Wheat. Nation
1: Radio. Early breakfast on a Thursday morning. It's the 1st of October. A pinch and a punch and all of that. It's Gary here at Nation. And on the way, Steve Winwood and High Love. Nation.

Stephen Woods, Shakira, and there's Aha. It's Cry Wolf at Nation Radio. Thursday's Early Breakfast with Gary Parker, playing the best variety of hits to kickstart your morning. Let's do the Nation Radio Early Breakfast pub quiz. Two questions, then I'll play a song, and then I'll give you the answer. So, question one, which British monarch was the first to permanently reside at Buckingham Palace? Which British monarch was the first to permanently reside at Buckingham Palace? And number two, what flavour is the liqueur Cointreau? Answers after Lewis Capaldi at Nation Radio.

Stay Love, Lewis Capaldi, it's Nation Radio. So the early breakfast pub quiz, which British monarch was the first to permanently reside at Buckingham Palace? It was Queen Victoria. And number two, what flavour is the liqueur Cointreau? I think that one's more easier, isn't it? It was orange. Well done if you got those right. What is

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0: True Faith, it's New Order at Nation Radio. It's a movies weekend this weekend. We're playing some of the biggest movie soundtracks of all time, iconic songs from iconic movies, and then on Monday, it's Global James Bond Day. So we're playing songs that featured in the movies throughout the day. It's Nation Radio, and it's early breakfast with Dire Straits on the way. Nation
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0: It's Bruno Mars and it's Nation Radio. Simon Grundy is next on Breakfast here at Nation. Have a great Thursday, whatever you're up to. I'll catch you tomorrow morning. The top stories for the North East are next. Nation
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10: The top stories this hour. From today, hundreds of offenders are being released from prison early. The government's trying to stop jails in England and Wales running out of space. Those freed over the next few months will be supervised by probation. Passengers on a flight where the pilot allegedly tried to crash the plane have arrived back in Israel. The aircraft plunged 14,000 feet after one pilot apparently tried to stab the other before passengers intervened and two off-duty airmen took control. Authorities have arrested one man. Aviation security analyst Paul Edwards says it's extremely difficult to guard against something like this.
11: Checking the mental health of the aircrew or even strong political or religious affiliations, and that really is the only way that we can come close to preventing it.
10: And Dame Esther Anson is being remembered as a national treasure this morning following her death at the age of 86. The former That's Life presenter became one of Britain's best known broadcasters and went on to establish the children's charity Childline in the 80s.
12: Now for the news across the North East. Police have named the three teenagers who died after a car went into the River Weir in Sunderland. They were 17-year-old Jackson Duke and 16-year-olds Luke Etheridge and Zara Shaw. A 17-year-old boy who escaped from the car has been arrested on suspicion of causing death by dangerous driving. A man accused of killing a care worker in Darlington will stand trial next March. Andrew Bell, who's 44 and from the town, is charged with the murder of 44-year-old Leanne Park. Mr. Bell has been remanded in custody ahead of a plea hearing later this month. Only 28% of the plastic nurdles spilled into the River Tyne have been recovered. Almost 18 tonnes of the tiny plastic pellets entered the river in July. And New College Durham is set to get 280 new college places as part of an £8 million investment across the North East. It comes as the region tries to tackle its high rate of young people not in education, employment or training.
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12: Warm and sunny this morning and it should stay dry with highs of 18, but winds getting stronger later. That's the latest. I'm Caroline Verdon. Nation
8: Radio. Good morning, 6.02 across the North East. This is Simon Grundy. Still a bit cloudy and a chance of some light rain before the sun comes. That's 13 degrees though with southerly winds at the moment and sun up at 7.08. And checking the roads this morning, everything seems to be okay. Very quiet. I think it's just you and me up at the moment.
13: Simon Grundy. Simon Grundy at breakfast.
8: James gets the road on the show. What a banger. Morning.

but it is going to be a nice day today, and by tea time, not a cloud in the sky. Southwesterly winds blowing the heat in again. 13 degrees at the moment. And a quick look at the morning papers this morning and websites. Tributes to Dame Esther Ranson feature prominently on the front pages following the broadcaster and campaigner's death at the age of 86. The Express quotes her family, who say that she'll be remembered for her endless capacity for joy. And the Mirror goes with "See you on the other side." One note that she left for her family to read when she passed. The Star: "She was our sunshine. The Sun this morning declares that was a great life for Esther." She used to host That's Life, of course, on the TV. Elsewhere, an alleged mid-air attack on a flight from Dubai to Tel Aviv leads many of the papers and websites this morning as well. The Daily Telegraph calls a passenger who helped tackle the suspect the hero who stopped Israel's 9/11. The Times pictures the wounded pilot and co-pilot on its front page. It's the same story on the front page of The Eye this morning for this attack on the pilot by the co-pilot, by the sound of it. And the Financial Times reports that Andy Burnham says that there's strong indications that Iran played a part in the suspected terror plot near RAF Fairford on Sunday. And the Mail says that Conservatives are drawing up plans to stop school leavers immediately claiming universal credit, with work coaching proposed instead, should they come to power again. Those the papers and websites this morning at Nation Radio. And one of the big songs this year, Boston. On a train.

0: 80s number one, Wham, I'm Your Man, and before that this year, Stella Lefty Boston, big song at almost 20 past six. It is the 1st of October today, White Rabbits, White Rabbits, pinch and a punch for the first day of the month and all that. And as you may have heard in the news today, the prisoner release starts today to create some space. Prison places 98% full, so the prisoner release on some, or for some, is happening from today. And also the 1st of October sees the unit price go up for gas and electric, just 4%, I think it is, but they expect it January, don't they, to be 16 to 20% when we need more gas because it'll be so damn cold. Anyway, some things happening today, 1st of October, and let's see if you can get this.
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0: 20 past six, here's today's then. Let's see if you can get it. From a survey, 20% of us said that we can't remember the last time we did this. The last time we did what? So that's one in five. 07740 938 500 WhatsApp, Nation Radio Northeast, Facebook. Maybe the picture on Facebook will help, because it is a thing. It is an item that you use every morning. 20% of us remember, or can't remember, the last time we did what with it, though. I'll leave that with you for a bit. Traffic next for the Northeast. I'm sure it's quiet, but there might be something to avoid next.
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14: I'm Greg Edwards. Good morning. Traffic's on the move on the main routes so far, including the A1M and the A19 as well. Roadworks are underway at Seaham. The B1285 has some temporary lights. They're working on the gas mains for a few more days near to the junction with the B1287, the Graham Way. So expect one or two delays there from time to time. And work is underway now at Walsingham on the A689 with some temporary lights in place not far from the A68 junction.
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0: FJ Nation. Do you remember them? This is Simon Grundy across the Northeast. Thursday morning, the 1st of October. Those three lasses from California, not Jade as in Jade Thirlwall, but she is performing at the Mercury Music Prize. Second year, it's going to be held at the Newcastle Arena. Confirmed as a performer, Ray, Olivia Dean and Suede. Of course, Sam Fender won last year. It's expected, I think, that Olivia Dean will win this year. But anyway, that's not till next month, I think. Actually, no, this month, because it is October now. Oh, yeah. Anyway, forecast today for this, the 1st of October, is a bit cloudy this morning with the odd spot of rain, but it is going to be dry today. Plenty of sunshine, and the heat is still around 13 at the moment, and today's high later is 18 degrees. And headlines this morning, the Met police officers are being warned that there aren't enough cops to manage the impact of around 700 prisoners getting out today. Just down south, I think everywhere. It's a free-up jail space today, and the government insists the ex-inmates will be under a tough supervision. And Donald Trump says an Israeli plumber who watches aircraft investigations saved a plane from nosediving when a pilot stabbed another on a Fly Dubai flight yesterday, a suspect in custody in Saudi Arabia. And Dame Esther Ranson's being remembered as a national treasure following her death at the age of 86. She founded Childline, became a prominent campaigner for assisted dying, and fronted That's Life for more than 20 years. And a new tax on vapes has kicked in, which experts warn higher prices could push people towards the black market. Cigarettes have also gone up as well. And MPs say that the BBC shouldn't outbid rivals for shows like Suits and Scooby-Doo. Their report recommends a leaner and more efficient broadcaster, calling the licence fee model outdated. Of course, tonight, 8 o'clock, Celebrity Traitors begins. Some headlines this morning.
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0: And now you get on with this. 20% of us can't remember the last time we did what? A lad in front of his bathroom mirror. Ray says, clean out your ears. Wrong. Rebecca says, had an eye exam. That's wrong as well. But yes, on Facebook, the lad looking at himself in his bathroom mirror. So what do you think the answer could be? 20% of us can't remember the last time we did what? So what do you think? Nation Radio Northeast Facebook or 07740 938 500 WhatsApp.

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0: I'll give you the answer soon, but you can still give me a guess if you're really quick. 20% of us can't remember the last time we did what, so that's one in five. Martin says, went out and socialised. No. George Harden says, admitted that we were wrong. That's not right either. Good morning to Graham Tennant, says, had a proper time of me time. The last time, can't remember having me time, but thank you for that. The lad in front of the mirror in his bathroom, I think, is really giving us a clue there. Ray says, cleaning out his ears. Nope. Eye exam, says Rebecca. Nope. Had a haircut, says Chloe. Nope. Had a bath, said Jackie Woff. Nope. Mandy Henderson went to the dentist. Ah, the closest, but not the answer.
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11: I'm Greg Edwards. So far this morning, traffic's looking okay on the main routes, including the A19 and the A1M. Roadworks are underway still in Bolden Colliery. The B12 98 Abingdon Way has some temporary lights while they do some work over the next few months, not too far from the Newcastle Road junction. So expect one or two local delays. They're doing work still in Yarm on the High Street on the A67, so that means some temporary traffic lights near to the junction with Worsall Road for a few more weeks.
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0: That's some Jamaican sunshine from Bob Marley on this, the 1st of October, across the Northeast.
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0: Okay, answer time. 20% of us, one in five, can't remember the last time we changed our toothbrush. Well done to Alison, who got it right first about 30 minutes ago. There'll be another one tomorrow. Did you get it right? Run out the script back in the Northeast next month. Got drunk.

0: Having supported Take That a few months ago at the Stadium of Light, the Script are back in the North East on November the 5th. Yeah, Bonfire Night, their own arena tour, and it does bring them to the North East. That is their current song. The crowd was singing Wonderwall. The Script at almost 7 o'clock. Simon Grundy at breakfast.
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16: The top stories this hour. From today, hundreds of offenders are being released from prison early. The government's trying to stop jails in England and Wales running out of space. Those freed over the next few months will be supervised by probation. Passengers on a flight where the pilot allegedly tried to crash the plane have arrived back in Israel. The aircraft plunged 14,000 feet after one pilot apparently tried to stab the other before passengers intervened and two off-duty airmen took control. Authorities have arrested one man. Aviation security analyst Paul Edwards says it's extremely difficult to guard against something like this.
17: Checking the mental health of the air crew or even strong political or religious affiliations, and that really is the only way that we can come close to preventing it.
16: And Dame Esther Anson is being remembered as a national treasure this morning following her death at the age of 86. The former That's Life presenter became one of Britain's best known broadcasters and went on to establish the children's charity Childline in the 80s.
18: Now for the news across the northeast. Police have named the three teenagers who died after a car went into the River Wear in Sunderland. There were 17-year-old Jackson Duke and 16-year-olds Luke Etheridge and Zara Shaw. A 17-year-old boy who escaped from the car has been arrested on suspicion of causing death by dangerous driving. A man accused of killing a care worker in Darlington will stand trial next March. Andrew Bell, who's 44 and from the town, is charged with the murder of 44-year-old Leanne Park. Mr. Bell has been remanded in custody ahead of a plea hearing later this month. Only 28% of the plastic nurdles spilled into the River Tyne have been recovered. Almost 18 tonnes of the tiny plastic pellets entered the river in July. And New College Durham is set to get 280 new college places as part of an £8 million investment across the northeast. It comes as the region tries to tackle its high rate of young people not in education, employment or training.
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18: Warm and sunny this morning and it should stay dry with highs of 18, but winds getting stronger later. That's the latest. I'm Caroline Verdon.
0: Thanks, Caroline. 7.02, maybe the odd spot on your windscreen this morning, but that is going to get better, as you've heard. It's currently 12 degrees, though, with southerly winds blowing for the 1st of October. Yeah, pinch and a punch for the first day of the month.
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0: Sun up 7.08. Still pretty cloudy and dark where I am. Ooh.

Natalie Imbruglia's Torn, and before that, an 80s classic from Rick Astley. It's 10 past 7, Nation Radio. This is the 1st of October. Good morning. Hope you're well. Looking at stuff that's going on today, the 1st of October. Gas and electric go up by 4%.

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2: 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Oh my word, this is unbelievable. I'm lost for words. Oh, I'm actually shaking.
0: Oh, bless her. 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Amazing. 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
0: It's almost a quarter past seven. Follows up Home Wrecker, massive tune from Samba. This is new, My Body Isn't Ready. And if you want to see him live next year, he's doing a tour of Europe. One city per country, London and Glasgow.

0: Lanyard's 80s, their version of I'm Never Can Say Goodbye, and before that, Somba's current tune, My Body Isn't Ready, at 20 past 7 on Nation. Are you going to be hearing this music a lot? The second series of Celebrity Traitors, a year on from the first, is on BBC One tonight from 8 o'clock. That's more like it. Last year it was 9 o'clock, which is my bedtime. But the first episode, 8 o'clock tonight. Now, last year, of course, Cat Burns, Jonathan Ross and Alan Carr were the traitors. Apparently this year there are 21, so there's one more contestants than last year. But apparently 7 of them are going to be traitors, a third of them. So we'll see tonight when that drops on the Beeb. It's worth your licence fee, just that show, right? Okay? Okay. Simon Grundy had
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11: I'm Greg Edwards. There's a queue building up now on the A19 northbound approaching the Tyne Tunnel as usual for this time of day. Apart from that though, traffic's on the move on the A1M in both directions. It's looking okay on the A690 and on the Sunderland Highway. Roadworks are underway in Hart, the A1086 Coast Road. They're doing some work on the gas mains with temporary lights, so expect short delays while that work continues, and repairs continue in North Allerton with temporary lights on Stokesley Road.
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0: Teachings of Leon and Nation.
1: Sex on fire, so there's too much friction if that's happening. Ouch. And before that, Stuck in a Fire, Doobie Brothers, 7:31. It's going to be a fairly nice day today. After a cloudy start, I can see some blue skies coming through, and it's going to be okay a little later after a fairly cloudy night and some spots of rain, but that should have gone by now. Fairly mild, 13 degrees, maybe 18 this afternoon. Sundown at 6:41. And on the roads this morning, doesn't look too bad at all. If you got a tip, though, 0191 548 6767 across the North East. This is Simon Grundy. Good morning. There's a survey out today of the top 10 gadgets, and we've got all of these in our house. Number 10, hair straighteners. Now, I don't need those, but the other half does. She wakes up with a massive great mop, and then by the time she leaves the house, it looks gorge, and it's all straight and flat against her head. So, hair straighteners, number 10. Number 9, a hair dryer. Number 8, a tablet. Number 7, vacuum cleaner. Number 6, a PC. Number 5, kettle. Number 4, a laptop. Number 3, fridge. Number 2, smartphone. But the number 1 gadget in your house, apparently, is your television. Another excuse to play this, the UK's biggest TV show is back, Celebrity Traitors. Yeah, last series was the first one, but it was also the biggest TV show last year, beating Strictly. So I'm sure the figures will be huge again, and it starts tonight. If you didn't know already, there's 21 famous faces. There was 20 last year, so there's one more than last year. And there were 3 traitors last year, as I'm sure you know if you watched it. Kat Burns, Jonathan Ross, and Alan Carr, who ended up winning, of course. Well, apparently there's going to be 7 traitors this time. A third of them are going to be traitors. And if you haven't heard who's going to be in, it's quite a list of celebs. Comedians, James Acaster, Joe Lycett, Joanne McNally, Miranda Hart. I bet they make her a traitor. Brilliant. Rob Beckett and Ramesh Ranganathan. Actors and performers include Bella Ramsey from Game of Thrones, Michael Sheen, Richard E. Grant, Ross Kemp, Julie Hesmondoff from Coronation Street, Sebastian Croft, Sharon Rooney. There's also Maya Jama, Amal Rajan, and Professor Hannah Fry. And musicians include James Blunt, Leanne from Little Mix, King Kenny, the YouTuber, and Jerry Hall, actress and supermodel and former wife of Rupert Murdoch and Mick Jagger. So they're the 21. It was filmed months ago in the Scottish Highlands. Claudia is host. It's from 8 o'clock tonight. How exciting. 4

0: 80s Whitney Houston at Nation, and before that, Up to Date with Benson Boone. We do play the best variety of hits. This is Nation Radio. This is Simon Grundy at breakfast across the northeast on this Thursday morning, the 1st of October. And if you're listening in your car, we'll get the latest traffic in a moment. FM and DAB, old school on a radio. 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One of them is with Gusto. 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Ho ho, that's right on my street, that. I can't enter. You can, though, and traffic next for the whole Northeast. Simon Grundy at breakfast.
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3: Class, it's been reported that if we keep using water like we are now, by 2055 we could be short by 5 billion litres a day.
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17: I'm Greg Edwards. It's looking really heavy. Durham bound on the A691 and the A167 towards a roundabout at Sniperley this morning. Meanwhile, on the westbound Felling bypass, there's a queue towards the Hewarth traffic lights, and northbound traffic on the A194M is slowing down towards the Whitemarsh roundabout. A 10-minute queue now on the A19 northbound at the Tyne Tunnel, and if you're in the Billingham area, there's a similar queue on the A19 southbound on the approach to the four-track interchange.
13: Travel
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Shapeshifters at Nation, and before that, the Lars at 8 minutes to 8. Some stuff going on this week. The Theatre Royal in Newcastle, Mrs. Doubtfire, the massive musical. It's there for about 3 or 4 weeks, and it continues this week and next week. You've also got, for one night only, Susan Kalman at the Sunderland Empire. She's there tomorrow. The Gruffalo continues at the Hippodrome in Darlington, and you can see Westlife at the Arena Saturday, Sunday, if you fancy them. And also Go West at the Gala Theatre in Durham on Saturday night. And of course, the Houghton Feast in the town begins tomorrow. The weather looks really good for that. Also on the telly tonight, the first series of Celebrity Traitors was last year. Where has the year gone? Well, series two tonight with 21 celebrities, and apparently seven of them, a third of them, are going to be traitors. So that's in the showbiz today. And lots of tributes to Dame Esther Ranson, who basically gave her life to helping people. She did That's Life on the telly for 20 years. She was behind Childline, and of course, recently she was campaigning for assisted dying, and she did herself yesterday at the age of 86. And Strictly's Emma Willis has hit back at the presenter Backlash with a cryptic post you can read online. And Margot Robbie is set to return to Neighbours in an exciting, quote, new AI version of the iconic Australian soap. What? And Louis Walsh has reignited his feud with Cheryl. She's going to be on The Voice, I think, isn't she? As he said that she looked good, but it took a lot of help. Meow. And Harry Hill today, 62, with his big collars. Dame Julie Andrews is 91 today. And Keith Duffy from Boyzone is 52 today as well, celebrating Larry Lamb from EastEnders and whatever, 79 today. And Randy Quaid is 76. Former PM Theresa May is 70 today. Wow. Happy birthday, if it's yours. And one of the traitors tonight is James Blunt. He'll be funny. New album coming out soon on a tour next year called Flight.

0: James Blunt at Nation Radio, Tastes Like Summer. And that's dangerous. Well, it's not summer anymore. It is the 1st of October. White Rabbits, White Rabbits, White Rabbits and all that. And yeah, that's the first song from his new album. I think it comes out next month, which is Flight Mode. And the tour next year comes to the Northeast at the Arena. The new song from James Blunt. And if you didn't know, he's one of the new celebrity traitors. There's 21 celebs, and it starts tonight at 8 o'clock, another series. Looking forward to that. Let's go to the latest next, though. Simon Grundy had breakfast.
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12: The top stories this hour. Police are warning an influx of early release inmates into society could place further pressure on resources. Around 700 will be freed today to create more space in prisons across England and Wales. Deputy Assistant Commissioner at the Met, Ben Russell, is concerned about what officers are able to focus on.
13: There's so many different examples where we're not able to focus on protecting the public from investigating crime, protecting the public from harm. In this respect, because we're having to recompense for the failings of the criminal justice system.
12: The government says offenders on licence will face the toughest ever restrictions. Donald Trump says an Israeli plumber who watches air crash investigations saved a plane from nosediving when a pilot allegedly stabbed another on a Fly Dubai flight. A suspect in custody in Saudi Arabia. Dame Esther Ranson's being remembered as a national treasure following her death at the age of 86. She founded Childline, became a prominent campaigner for assisted dying and a fronted TV show that's Life for more than 20 years, and a new tax on vapes has kicked in. Cigarettes have also gone up.
14: Now for the news across the Northeast. Police have named the three teenagers who died after a car went into the River Weir in Sunderland. There were 17-year-old Jackson Duke and 16-year-olds Luke Etheridge and Zara Shaw. A 17-year-old boy who escaped from the car has been arrested on suspicion of causing death by dangerous driving. A man accused of killing a care worker in Darlington will stand trial next March. Andrew Bell, who's 44 and from the town, is charged with the murder of 44-year-old Leanne Park. Mr. Bell has been remanded in custody ahead of a plea hearing later this month. Only 28% of the plastic nurdles spilled into the River Tyne have been recovered. Almost 18 tonnes of the tiny plastic pellets entered the river in July. And New College Durham is set to get 280 new college places as part of an £8 million investment across the northeast. It comes as the region tries to tackle its high rate of young people not in education, employment or training.
15: Weather.
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14: Warm and sunny this morning and it should stay dry with highs of 18, but winds getting stronger later. That's the latest. I'm Caroline Verdon.
0: Cheers, Caroline. 8:02, currently 13 degrees, fairly mild, and the sun is trying to come through the cloud, and it will do later, as you heard. Sundown at 6:41 tonight. And no accidents on the roads, but really busy. A1 to Bladen northbound. Tyne Tunnel is back to Bolden. Into Durham, it's really busy as well. Back on the 691 to Witten Gilbert.
16: 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Simon Grundy at breakfast!
0: Woo! I say we're accident free. Hopefully that is true. If you've seen something go 0191

Kate Bush, 80s, running up that hill, and before that, Luther and Janet, and the 90s, the best things in life are free. Although that song was number one in recent years, wasn't it? Because of Stranger Things, the power of Netflix, eh? At 8:10 on this Thursday morning. It is the 1st of October. This is Simon Grundy. Good morning. I hope you're okay. 1st of October means a few changes in the law, apparently. Vaping will be taxed now. You pay duty on cigarettes a lot, and now they're putting that on vaping. So you will see it go up from today. There's also a change in the law for new drivers as well. If you've got a Ben who's recently passed their test, anywhere between 17 and 24 years old, for the first 6 months of passing your test, you're not allowed now to carry passengers overnight between 11 p.m. and 6 a.m. And I'm sure you can understand why they've brought that in. I'm not sure how they're going to police that, though, but that law comes into force today. And also, the unit price for gas and electric is up by 4% today for the next quarter, but they reckon from January it could go up again by about 16 to 20% because of

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0: It's almost a quarter past eight, and 21-year-old Londoner called Sienna Spyro. She's gone viral after being, well, viral on TikTok. During the pandemic, she found a bit of fame, and this is huge.

0: for the songs being the range. That's just the way it is. And Nation Radio, love that. And if you love oldies after nine, our golden hour, see if you can get the mystery year today. It was the year of the winter of discontent. What else happened in this year? Oh, there were storms. There was 3 foot of snow across the northeast as well. There was also a huge match between Sunderland and Newcastle. Sunderland routed Newcastle 4-1 in a legendary display. Local hero Gary Rowell scored a hat-trick. And Wayne Entwistle, the punk, got the fourth. And there were running battles in Newcastle city centre between the Seaburn Casuals and the Toon Army. The Battle of Bath Lane. Were you there? Were you fighting? What's the year? After nine this morning.
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0: Well, Simon, you're choosing some absolute classics and bangers this morning. Well, thank you. But how about you? Before 9 o'clock, I need a song to play. There's a hole in my playlist. And here's today's tune about a Japanese Buddhist monk. Today's story, he's begun an extraordinary 12-year period of isolation as part of an intense religious training regime. The 31-year-old has entered a temple where he'll have no contact with the outside world until September 2030. Wow, what song shall I play? Akon, Lonely. All by Myself, Eric Carmen. Yeah, didn't Celine Dion do a version as well? So what do you think? Freddie Mercury, Living on My Own. Oh, well done, producer Matt, for that one. What about you? Can you think of another one? Can you think of a pun or something about this Buddhist monk in Japan who's going into isolation for 12 years? 07740-938-500 WhatsApp, Nation Radio Northeast on Facebook. We'll come back to that. Traffic next, though, for the Northeast. It's a busy old Thursday.
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11: I'm Greg Edwards. There's a queue northbound on the A19 at the Tyne Tunnel, which is taking around 15 minutes to get through, according to our sensors. Traffic on the westbound side of the Felling Bypass is slow towards the Heworth traffic lights, taking about 10 minutes along there. It's slow going into Durham this morning on the A691 towards the Snipely roundabout. Slow almost back to Witton Gilbert, according to the sensors. And it's heavy southbound on the A19 at Billingham towards the four-track interchange.
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0: 80s UB40. I Can't Help Falling In Love With You, their version of the old Elvis classic. I'm going to say my preferred version of that song is all 40-odd thousand of us singing it at the Stadium of Light. Oh, here he goes, talking about Sunderland again. Oh, I do miss it. All these international matches, these forced international matches. What is the Nations League? Anyway, looking at the weather today, that word again, weather, is likely to be fairly nice today. After a fairly cloudy start and overnight rain, the roads might be a little bit wet, so be careful. But that's it now. It is going to be a nice day today. Plenty of sunshine, as I say. And a southerly wind still blowing some heat in, already 13, and it'll be 18 this afternoon. And staying really nice, actually, in the coming days and for the next week, by the look of it, before the end of October, it turns cold. And it really will feel like autumn, apparently. Don't know if that's true, but we'll see. But the next 7 days look all right. And of course, the Houghton Feast starts tomorrow in the town. So the weather for that looks absolutely fine as well. Roads seem okay, just busy in the hot spots, really. If you've got an accident to report, though, or anything unusual, it's 0191 548 6767. And it's been a year since the first one, but tonight the second series of Celebrity Traitors, of course, recorded in the Scottish Highlands months ago, but it drops on the telly tonight. And of course, last year, won by Alan Carr, he was one of the three traitors with Kat Burns and Jonathan Ross, you might remember. Well, we've heard that a third of them are going to be traitors this time, and there's 21 famous faces, not 20 this time. So out of all these, who do you think they're going to give the title of a traitor? Seven of them. Well, the comedian's in there. It'll be a funny show, I think. Funny series. But yeah, it starts tonight, 8 o'clock. James Acaster, Joe Lycett, Joanne McNally, Miranda Hart. I hope they make her a traitor. That'd be hilarious. Rob Beckett, Ramesh Ranganathan as well. Actors and performers include Michael Sheen, Richard E. Grant, Bella Ramsey, Ross Kemp, Julie Hesmondoff from Coronation Street, Sebastian Croft as well, Sharon Rooney, Maya Jama as well, Amal Rajan, Professor Hannah Fry, and Jerry Hall, a supermodel actress and ex-wife of Rupert Murdoch and Mick Jagger, nearly forgot his name. Also, King Kenny, the YouTuber, Leanne Pennick from Little Mix, and James Blunt is also in there as well. Claudia hosting tonight from 8 o'clock, and I'm so glad it's 8 o'clock. Last year, it was 9, wasn't it? And that's my bedtime, so it's from 8 tonight, the BBC's biggest show. Used to be Strictly, but that's number 2 behind Celebrity Traitors now. You can tell it's autumn, the good telly's back.
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0: 80s, born in the USA, Bruce Springsteen at Nation Radio, of course. And his world tour came to the Northeast, didn't it, back in the 80s. Before that, Harry Styles on Nation. If you want to see him live, his world tour has been extended and it will finish at Wembley next year if you want to get tickets to see him. But it's a long way away. This is Nation Radio across the Northeast, getting the latest traffic and travel news in just a moment. And I need a song to play before nine, or topical tune about a Japanese Buddhist monk who's going into isolation for 12 years and he will be on his own until 2038. What song should I play? 07740 938 500 on WhatsApp.
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10: I'm Greg Edwards. There's still a northbound queue on the A19 approaching the Tyne Tunnel this morning, and it's really busy going into Durham on the southbound side of the A167 on Newcastle Road towards Neville's Cross. Also really heavy in the Binchester area on the A688, roadworks causing delays both ways around the junction with Church Street. On the A67 in Yarm, the High Street is slow, partly because of roadworks, and the A19 is queuing southbound at the Poor Track Interchange at Billingham.
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0: Natalie Furtado at Nation. This is Simon Grundy across the Northeast. Good morning. And The Gruffalo Live continues at the Hippodrome in Darlington. Also, Mrs. Doubtfire continues at the Theatre Royal in Newcastle as well. You can see that tonight, maybe. Or maybe you're going to stay in and watch the telly. Celebrity Traitors is back for its second series tonight on BBC One. 21 celebs, and a third of them, seven of them, are going to be traitors, apparently, in this new series. And Dame Esther Ranson, passing away at 86, is also making the headlines this morning. She spent her life helping people, really. 20 years doing the TV show That's Life on the TV with the NSPCC. She was behind Childline in the 1980s, and also she was an advocate for supported dying, of course. But she passed herself yesterday at 86. Lola Young has said in an interview that because of her vaping, she finds it harder to breathe now. Wow. And the Mercury Music Prize is being held at the Newcastle Arena for the second year in a row. Of course, Sam Smith won last year. The Reckon Olivia Dean will win this year, but we'll see. She's performing, as is Ray and Jade Thirlwell and Suede. Also in the showbiz today, Jim Carrey got married yesterday. And Sheridan Smith's BBC drama The Cage has been axed after just one series, despite doing really well in the ratings, apparently. But maybe it's just one of these things that they're doing to cut costs at the BBC. Talking of which, Strictly's Emma Willis has hit back at presenter Backlash with a cryptic post on her social media. And Margot Robbie is set to return in Neighbours in a new exciting AI version. Okay, and Louis Walsh has reignited his feud with Cheryl. She's going to The Voice, I think, isn't she? And he said she looked good, but it took a lot of help. Meow. And happy birthday to a few people. Mary Poppins is 91 today. Wow, Dame Julie Andrews. Happy birthday as well to Larry Lamb from EastEnders and Gavin and Stacey, whatever, 79. Andre Roux, 77. Theresa May used to be PM, of course, 70. Harry Hill is 62 today. Keith Duffy from Boyzone, 52. And Brie Larson, the actress, 37.
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0: Did you hear the story earlier on about a Buddhist monk who's going into isolation for 12 years as part of an intensive religious training regime? The 31-year-old won't see another person until 2038. What song should I play? All By Myself, Eric Carmen, said Sheila. Thank you very much in Durham. Also, Tony in Sunderland as well. You said you should play for that as well. On My Own, Patti LaBelle, Michael McDonald. That's a nice tune. Well done to Keith for sending me that one. Thank you for that. Tina as well in Peterlee said you should play that one. But by far, most people have said this. Sometimes

0: And Michael Jackson, off the wall. He certainly was. What's the year, though, after nine?
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10: The top stories this hour. Police are warning an influx of early release inmates into society could place further pressure on resources. Around 700 will be freed today to create more space in prisons across England and Wales. Here's Deputy Assistant Commissioner at the Met, Ben Russell.
11: There's so many different examples where we're not able to focus on protecting the public from investigating crime, protecting the public from harm in this respect, because we're having to recompense for the failings of the criminal justice system.
10: The government says offenders on licence will face the toughest ever restrictions. Lawyers for a female death row inmate in Tennessee say she's still alive after being given two lethal injections. Krista Pike was due to be the first woman executed in the US state in two centuries. Average annual energy bills will go up by £60 for a typical household in Britain from today. And following her death at the age of 86, Dame Esther Ranson's being remembered as a national treasure. She fronted the TV show That's Life for more than 20 years, founded Childline, and became a prominent campaigner for assisted dying.
12: Now for the news across the northeast. Police have named the three teenagers who died after a car went into the River Weir in Sunderland. There were 17-year-old Jackson Duke and 16-year-olds Luke Etheridge and Zara Shaw. A 17-year-old boy who escaped from the car has been arrested on suspicion of causing death by dangerous driving. A man accused of killing a care worker in Darlington will stand trial next March. Andrew Bell, who's 44 and from the town, is charged with the murder of 44-year-old Leanne Park. Mr. Bell has been remanded in custody ahead of a plea hearing later this month. Only 28% of the plastic nurdles spilled into the River Tyne have been recovered. Almost 18 tonnes of the tiny plastic pellets entered the river in July. And New College Durham is set to get 280 new college places as part of an £8 million investment across the northeast. It comes as the region tries to tackle its high rate of young people not in education, employment or training.
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12: Warm and sunny this morning, and it should stay dry with highs of 18, but winds getting stronger later. That's the latest. I'm Caroline Verdon.
13: Thank you, Caroline. 9:02. This is Simon Grundy across the northeast on a lovely sunny morning now. It took its time, but it is going to be a nice day today. Nice weekend as well. And let's get today's oldies on. Let's see if you can spot it today. It's the original year of Elton John, Are You Ready for Love? Also, Michael Jackson's debut album, Off the Wall. Blondie will play Supertramp, Roxy Music. Yeah, Brian Ferry from Washington before he moved south. Sister Sledge, a load of disco. What's the year, though?

0: Michael Jackson, Off the Wall. It was his debut solo album before Thriller and Bad and the others. So what was the year today? And before that was Elton John, part of his Philadelphia thing. Are You Ready for Love? And some other clues for you. It was the year that the Tyne and Wear Metro was being planned and they were digging up all sorts of roads, putting in stations. The Biker Metro Viaduct was nearly complete over the Ouse Burn. Any idea at all? And it was also the year that 1,000 Sunderland Seaburn casuals arrived in Newcastle to face the Toon Army. And there was running battles, and particularly one on Bath Lane, and it's since become the Battle of Bath Lane, if you remember that. It was the match where Sunderland beat Newcastle 4-1. And the local legend Gary Rowell got a hat-trick in what year? And it was also the year that there was 3 foot of snow and huge storms as well, when we used to get proper winters. Any idea? The biggest film of the year was Superman with Christopher Reeve. And this as well from Monty Python.
1: Now you listen here. He's not the Messiah. He's a very naughty boy. Now go away.
2: Who are you?
1: I'm his mother, that's who.
2: Behold his mother. Behold his mother.
0: The Life of Brian from Monty Python was at the cinema.

0: The best variety of hits, Nation Radio, and after nine, our golden hour. The variety comes from 1 year, and it was the disco era, can't you tell? Peaches and Herb, Shake Your Groove Thing. And if you were going to a disco in the Northeast, did you go to Tuxedo Junction, or La Dolce Vita, or Julie's, or Tiffany's, or the Mecca, where Tesco's is in Sunderland now, or the Rusty Nail, or Annabelle's, or the Madison, or the Rock Garden, or the Fiesta, or Blinkers? Ringing any bells? What's the year? And on the TV...
1: Good evening, young man.
2: Good evening.
1: Good evening, sir. That's what you should say. Me being older than you.
2: Sorry. Good evening, sir.
1: It's either that, or as it may be, a good evening, Mr. Gummidge. That being my name.
0: In the 60s, John Pertwee was one of the Doctor Who's, but in the late 70s, he was a scarecrow. Wurzel Gummidge, in what year? It was also the year that Blankety Blank started, Antiques Roadshow, and Question Time. Still on now. More to come, what's the year?
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15: And now, the weather.
16: Outside, gloomy skies, a persistent drizzle, and a chilly wind blowing from the west, north, east, and south.
17: But inside, temperatures of toasty warm with a high chance of plush rugs, soft lighting, and snuggly throws. 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

a nice song. Roxy Music, Our Nation, Dance Away. Local lad Brian Ferry from Washington, of course. And before that, Supertramp. So it is our mystery year today. It's just gone 9:30. Nice day today after some overnight rain and cloud and drizzle first thing for us. But it is going to be nice today. Lots of hazy sunshine and the warm southerly wind is still blowing. A high of 18 degrees. And it looks like being pretty nice for the weekend and into next week as well, as this kind of Indian summer continues with temperatures in the late teens before turning cold, apparently, towards the end of October, when it will really feel like autumn. But not yet, though. So it looks nice for the weekend. The Houghton Feast, of course, in the town starts tomorrow with the roasting of the ox over the weekend and the fireworks and the parade and all the funfair rides and all the whoop-de-doo. All the whoop-de-doo that's happening in Houghton, and it starts tomorrow. So enjoy that. Of course, it goes back centuries, the Houghton Feast. And back to our mystery year today. It was the year that Minder was shown on the TV for the first time on ITV, and the BBC bought The Dukes of Hazzard. And this was also big as well. Do you remember this TV show? It was very late at night because it was a bit scary.

Tales of the Unexpected. What is our mystery here today? At Nation, Audible 740 938 500 WhatsApp, Nation Radio Northeast on Facebook. Mother Teresa won the Nobel Peace Prize and the first Wetherspoons pub opened in Haringey. They've got over 800 now, though. What year?

0: me with your rhythm stick. Hit me, hit me. Ian Jury and the Blockheads. Before that, Sheila and B. Devotion, Spacer. Disco tune. It was the disco era. It is late 1970s, but 1970 what? It was the year that local collieries and shipyards were fighting to stay open. They wouldn't, because Maggie Thatcher became Prime Minister in this year as the Tories took a landslide victory at the general election. You know the year now, do you? And do you remember this? Do you still have a Bovril at the match? You wouldn't have one anywhere else now, would you?
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0: 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So from the vending machine, I used to get a Bovril after every swimming lesson, and it took a 10p piece. In what year?
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0: 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Yeah, Sister Sledge before that.
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0: Stop your messing, time for guessing, as somebody once said. So well done to Phil, who got it right. Well done in Washington. Lisa, also in Washington, Lisa Gibson. She says, hope you're well today. I am, thanks. Cracking tunes this morning, thanks. And got them right. SNS Landscapes in Darlow, well done. Ian in Ryup. Barry Goody, well done. Christine Hardy in Sunderland. Peter Moore in Cramlington, well done. Happy Thursday. Some brilliant memories today, Simon, of being a teen. Ah, Anne McHale in Sunderland, well done. Rob Palmer in Newcastle. John Corrigan in Washington. Another Anne in Sunderland in Farrah. Billy from Philly, normally still on holiday in Turkey. How long have you been there? Unless you've relocated there. Janice and Ray and Paul, well done. Judith as well. The year that I left school, Simon. Best years of my life. Angela from Hebburn says, morning, Simon. I was still at school in this year and I remember walking to school in all that snow that you mentioned. 1979.

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14: The top stories this hour. An early release scheme aimed at tackling prison overcrowding in England and Wales will see around 700 offenders freed today. Met Chief Inspector Dave Beasley is concerned it could place further pressure on stretched police resources.
15: More people outside with tags on means there's probably more offences being committed, which means we need to go and get them more. Capacity-wise, it's definitely a concern.
14: The government says it's rolling out the toughest ever controls. Israel's ordered tighter security checks on pilots flying into the country after Israeli officials claimed a co-pilot tried to crash a Tel Aviv-bound passenger plane. We're told the flight plunged nearly 14,000 feet before passengers intervened. In America, the only woman on death row in Tennessee, 50-year-old Krista Pike, has been taken to hospital after surviving 2 doses of lethal injection. Officials there insist every execution protocol was followed. And Dame Esther Ranson's being remembered as a national treasure following her death at 86. The former That's Life presenter became one of Britain's best-known broadcasters and went on to establish Childline in the 80s.
0: Now for the news across the northeast. Police have named the three teenagers who died after a car went into the River Wear in Sunderland. There were 17-year-old Jackson Duke and 16-year-olds Luke Etheridge and Sarah Shaw. A 17-year-old boy who escaped from the car has been arrested on suspicion of causing death by dangerous driving. A man accused of killing a care worker in Darlington will stand trial next March. Andrew Bell, who's 44 and from the town, is charged with the murder of 44-year-old Leanne Park. Mr. Bell has been remanded in custody ahead of a plea hearing later this month. Only 28% of the plastic nurdles spilled into the River Tyne have been recovered. Almost 18 tonnes of the tiny plastic pellets entered the river in July. And New College Durham is set to get 280 new college places as part of an £8 million investment across the northeast. It comes as the region tries to tackle its high rate of young people not in education, employment or training.
16: Weather.
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0: Warm and sunny this morning and it should stay dry with highs of 18, but winds getting stronger later. That's the latest. I'm Caroline Verdon.
18: Pinch Punch, first of the month and all that. Good morning. Welcome to Thursday morning show here on Nation Radio. This is Mark Collins. I'll be with you through till 1.

win it. He's going to be very good at weeding out any traitors, I think. I think Hannah Fry is going to be in the last three as well, the broadcaster and mathematician. James Blunt is going to be in and around there as well. I like James Blunt. I love his Twitter feed. Michael Sheen, the actor as well. Rob Beckett and Ramesh Ranganathan. Will they actually pair up as a team? And of course, you've got hard man Ross Kemp in there as well. The only thing is, this year, there are no sportsmen. They had Joe Marler in the last series, but there are no sportsmen this year. So I wonder if that sporting instinct is lacking in the choice of the celebrity traitors. It doesn't really matter, because it's going to be a fantastic series, and I'm looking forward to it starting tonight on BBC One.

0: Duffy here on Nation Radio Northeast with Kiss Me, and before that Alex Warren with Fever Dream. Good gold now this morning. Simon Grundy took us back 46 years to 1979 between 9 and 10, the year that Russia invaded Afghanistan at Christmas. Margaret Thatcher became the first female Prime Minister, and McDonald's introduced the Happy Meal. Plus he played songs from The Knack, Supertramp and Blondie amongst others. And there's another year for you to guess tomorrow morning at 9 with Simon Grundy at breakfast here on Nation Radio Northeast. Nation
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11: Outside, gloomy skies, a persistent drizzle, and a chilly wind blowing from the west, north, east, and south.
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0: 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Before that, I played you On a Night Like This from Kylie. 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

0: Would I Lie to You? Of course not. It's the Eurythmics here on Nation Radio, and before that, Beyonce with Texas Hold'em. This weekend, another one of our infamous music weekends on Nation Radio, a movies weekend. We're playing some of the biggest movie soundtracks of all time, iconic songs from iconic movies, and then on Monday, it's Global James Bond Day. So we're playing songs that featured in movies throughout the day, and you never know, they might be announcing the new James Bond on Global James Bond Day this coming Monday.
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1: Olivia Rodrigo on Nation Radio. Her current song, Stupid Song, on Thursday, the 1st of October. It was on this day, 60 years ago today, Jimi Hendrix appeared live for the very first time in this country when he jammed with Cream at their gig at London Polytechnic. On this day in 1967, thieves broke into Mick Jagger's London flat and stole jewellery and furs belonging to his then-girlfriend Marianne Faithfull. We lost Lena Zavaroni. She died aged 35 on this day in 1999. And on this day in 2002, James Blunt left the British Army, having served 6 years in the Cavalry Regiment. The Spice Girls' London reunion concert sold out in just 38 seconds on this day in 2007. And on this day in 2019, accounts released revealed that Ed Sheeran Limited made a gross profit of, get this, £23,770,262. That's £65,124 a day. Oh, Ed, where did it all go wrong? Would have been Donny Hathaway's birthday today. The soul singer was born on this day, 1945. Rob Davis, the guitarist from English glam rock band Mud, is 79 years old today. Dizzy Rascal is 41 years old today. And celebrating his 52nd birthday today, happy birthday to Keith Duffy of Boyzone.

0: Duffy of Boyzone. He is 52 years old today. There they are with Picture of You here on Nation Radio, where the latest news headlines are next at 11 o'clock. And then we will play Thursday morning's Weekday Link around about 11:20 this morning. I know, it's your favourite time of day, isn't it?
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13: the release scheme. Around 700 offenders are being let out after only serving at least a third of their sentence, but the government insists they will be under tough restrictions. Lawyers for a female death row inmate in Tennessee say she's still alive after being given two lethal injections. Journalist Catherine Sweeney saw what happened.
14: She was still breathing at the end. She lifted her head up and was looking around at one point. None of it was normal.
13: Krista Pike was due to be the first woman executed in the U.S. state in two centuries. Officials insist they followed the normal protocol. Ministers have confirmed the UK is looking at flight safety after a captain was allegedly stabbed by his co-pilot on a Fly Dubai service. We're told the flight to Tel Aviv plunged at 14,000 feet before passengers pulled it out of its dive. And Dame Esther Ranson is being remembered as a legend of British broadcasting following her death at 86. The former presenter founded Childline in the 80s.
15: Now for the news across the northeast. The three teenagers who died after a car went into the River Weir in Sunderland were all students at Sunderland College. They've been named as Jackson Duke, Luke Etheridge and Zara Shaw. A 17-year-old boy has been arrested on suspicion of causing death by dangerous driving. A trial date has been set for a man accused of killing a care worker in Darlington. Andrew Bell, who's from the town, has been charged with murder following the death of Leanne Park. The 44-year-old will stand trial in March. Around 64,000 young people across the northeast are classed as not in education, employment or training. That's the highest rate in the country. New College Durham is set to get an additional 280 college places in an attempt to tackle the figures. And millions of plastic nurdles could still be washing up on beaches after a major spill in the River Tyne. Almost 18 tonnes entered the river following a ship collision in July, but just around 5 tonnes have been recovered so far.
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15: Staying dry with sunny spells as we head into the afternoon. Breezy at times with highs of 18 Celsius. That's the latest. I'm Caroline Verdon. Nation
0: 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And into another hour of the best variety of hits we go here on Nation Radio, with songs on the way from the Fine Young Cannibals and Shania Twain.

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0: Rihanna with Diamonds on Nation Radio. And before that, Mr. Know-It-All from Teddy Swims. It's time for Thursday morning's weekday link. And today's weekday link definitely is a blankety blank type weekday link. That means there is one word which is going to link all three songs. I will play you the first two, suss out the word that links those two songs, apply the same logic, please, and come up with song number three before midday. Let me know your thoughts as to what you think song number three could be on this WhatsApp number, 07740938500. Song number one on Thursday's weekday link here at Nation is next.
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Song number two on this morning's weekday link on Nation Radio is Panic from the Smiths. Song number one is Heart from the Pet Shop Boys. I'm sure you've got the word that links those two songs. But what is song number three? 07740938500 is the WhatsApp number for your guesses, please.

0: Stevie Wonder on Nation Radio with Isn't She Lovely? And before that, Dua Lipa with her Levitating. Thank you very much for all the guesses on today's weekday link. Nobody has got it yet. And can I just say, it is not Baby Shark. If you think I'm going to sit here and play Baby Shark on the radio, you've got to be mad. I mean, it could be, but it's not. Nation
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Olivia Dean with Man I Need here on Nation Radio. So today's weekday link went like this. Heart from the Pet Shop Boys was song number one and Panic from the Smiths was song number two. Of course, the word attack links those two songs. Heart attack, panic attack. And well done to Claire Abbott. First through with the right answer. She's just come in. She said, how about Love Shack for Shack Attack?

0: Song number three on today's Weekday Link is Love Shack from B-52s. The word attack links all three songs today. Heart Attack, Panic Attack and Shack Attack. Another one tomorrow morning at 11:20 here on Nation Radio. On the way next, though, an hour of 80 songs coming up. It is our time to pay homage to our sister station, Nation 80s, on the Nation 80s Takeover.
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11: The top stories this hour. The Ministry of Justice says offenders freed partway through their jail sentences will face the toughest ever licence restrictions. From today, hundreds will be allowed out to help ease prison overcrowding in England and Wales. Tim Edwards' daughter was shot outside a pub on Christmas Eve in 2022. A man jailed for assisting the gunman is eligible for release.
12: He tried to cover the tracks of the killer by disposing of the gun on the night Ellie was killed. I mean, he's never cooperated as to where that gun is.
11: A death row inmate in Tennessee has been taken to hospital after two lethal injections failed to kill her. Krista Pike, who's 50, is said to have been loudly snoring after the attempts. A government minister says they'll be looking at flight safety after an alleged stabbing on board a Fly Dubai flight. A pilot's accused of attacking the captain on the Tel Aviv-bound plane. And Claudia Winkleman's joked she's not clever enough to take part in Celebrity Traitors. She returns to present the show tonight.
13: Now for the news across the North East. The three teenagers who died after a car went into the River Wear in Sunderland were all students at Sunderland College. They've been named as Jackson Duke, Luke Etheridge and Zara Shaw. A 17-year-old boy has been arrested on suspicion of causing death by dangerous driving. A trial date has been set for a man accused of killing a care worker in Darlington. Andrew Bell, who's from the town, has been charged with murder following the death of Leanne Park. The 44-year-old will stand trial in March. Around 64,000 young people across the Northeast are classed as not in education, employment or training. That's the highest rate in the country. New College Durham is set to get an additional 280 college places in an attempt to tackle the figures. And millions of plastic nurdles could still be washing up on beaches after a major spill in the River Tyne. Almost 18 tonnes entered the river following a ship collision in July, but just around 5 tonnes have been recovered so far.
9: Weather.
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13: Staying dry with sunny spells as we head into the afternoon. Breezy at times with highs of 18 Celsius. That's the latest. I'm Caroline Verdon.
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14: 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Nothing but 1980s songs between now and 1 o'clock as we pay homage to our sister station Nation 80s and starting with WAM.

She looked absolutely fabulous strutting around that petrol station in the video to Uptown Girl, Christie Brinkley, who, of course, Billy Joel eventually married and then divorced. From 1983, Billy Joel, Kim Wilde before that with You Came, and Freedom from Wham gets us into this afternoon's edition of

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of the Kinks and sung by Kirsty MacColl. It's Days on the Nation 80s Takeover from Nation Radio. And before that, Everybody Wants to Rule the World from Tears Sophia's. My Favourite Waste of Time from Owen Paul is on the way after Martha and the Muffins.

0: favourite waste of time on the Nation 80s Takeover on Nation Radio, and before that, Echo Beach from Martha and the Muffins. 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

0: Robert Palmer with Addicted to Love and that memorable video that went with that song. And that wraps up this afternoon's edition of the Nation 80s Takeover here on Nation Radio Northeast. Thank you very much for your company. I'll see you tomorrow morning at 10 for Friday morning show. Tony Shepherd's on the way next after the headlines at 1 o'clock.
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6: at the top stories this hour. The Ministry of Justice says offenders freed partway through their jail sentences will face the toughest ever licence restrictions. From today, hundreds will be allowed out to help ease prison overcrowding in England and Wales. Tim Edwards' daughter was shot outside a pub on Christmas Eve in 2022. A man jailed for assisting the gunman is eligible for release.
16: He tried to cover the tracks of the killer by disposing of the gun on the night Ellie was killed. I mean, he's never cooperated as to where that gun is.
6: A death row inmate in Tennessee has been taken to hospital after two lethal injections failed to kill her. Krista Pike, who's 50, is said to have been loudly snoring after the attempts. A government minister says they'll be looking at flight safety after an alleged stabbing on board a Fly Dubai flight. A pilot's accused of attacking the captain on the Tel Aviv-bound plane. And Claudia Winkleman's joked she's not clever enough to take part in Celebrity Traitors. She returns to present the show tonight.
17: That's the news across the North East. The three teenagers who died after a car went into the River Weir in Sunderland were all students at Sunderland College. They've been named as Jackson Duke, Luke

poll worker in Darlington. Andrew Bell, who's from the town, has been charged with murder following the death of Leanne Park, the 44-year-old Westonshire in March. Around 64,000 young people across the northeast are classed

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2: Staying dry with sunny spells as we head into the afternoon. Breezy at times with highs of 18 Celsius. That's the latest. I'm Caroline Verdon.
3: 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Love that selection of 80s back on from midday tomorrow. Tony Shepherd here. We've got some great 90s after too, so hang around for that. First though, from the noughties, it's JLS on Nation.

Mr. Mister on Nation Radio. Hope you're well. Tony Shepherd here with you. This hit single from Cat's Eye explores the contrast between a public persona and an uninhibited inner self. Co-written, in fact, by Ed Sheeran. This is Animal playing in Nation. You're the

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0: Join me this Sunday afternoon as we roll the clock back to three different years from three great decades. 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

0: One Direction on Nation Radio. 1st of October, here we are then. Happy birthday if you're celebrating your birthday today. You share your birthday from the world of celebrity with Julie Andrews, celebrating her birthday today. Also the actress Brie Larson and Zach Galifianakis. Zach, the guy from The Hangover. You know the one. It's Nation, here's Lizzo.
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0: That's U2 at Nation Radio, and news of their new album, which I'm really looking forward to. Carnival Deluge, their new single, has already been released, and on the album there's a duet with Dolly Parton. It's her final recording, so really looking forward to being able to get the chance to hear that. A very, very special moment. This is Nation Radio. More of the best variety of hits coming up for you Thursday afternoon.
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0: Bruno Mars, I Just Might. It's Nation Radio with the best variety of hits. And stand by for some great 90s action on this afternoon's Back to the 90s. We kick off with TLC. We've got an early track from Another Level from back in the day. And let's get you up to date with your latest headlines for 2 o'clock next to Nation Radio.
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21: The top stories this hour. Hundreds of prisoners across England and Wales are being released early in a bid to free up space in the prison system. Ministers insist those on licence will face the toughest ever restrictions. Farinaz's niece, Sarah Alina, was murdered in East London by a man who'd been released days before.
22: Are the community services ready to take this burden? And I think what we're seeing is perhaps they're not.
21: The UK has announced a new package of sanctions against Russia. They target Vladimir Putin's war chest and go after those accused of torturing Ukrainian civilians. A campaign aimed at helping men struggling with their mental health has begun. They can walk into participating hospitality venues and tell staff they're here for Chris and will then be put in touch with a professional. And Elizabeth Debicki will become the first woman to play Richard II in a Royal Shakespeare Company production. The actor who portrayed Princess Diana in The Crown is making making her RSC debut next year.
0: Now for the news across the northeast. The three teenagers who died after a car went into the River Wear in Sunderland were all students at Sunderland College. They've been named as Jackson Duke, Luke Etheridge and Zara Shaw. A 17-year-old boy has been arrested on suspicion of causing death by dangerous driving. A trial date has been set for a man accused of killing a care worker in Darlington. Andrew Bell, who's from the town, has been charged with murder following the death of Leanne Park. The 44-year-old will stand trial in March. Around 64,000 young people across the northeast are classed as not in education, employment or training. That's the highest rate in the country. New College Durham is set to get an additional 280 college places in an attempt to tackle the figures. And millions of plastic nurdles could still be washing up on beaches after a major spill in the River Tyne. Almost 18 tonnes entered the river following a ship collision in July, but just around 5 tonnes have been recovered so far.
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0: Staying dry with sunny spells as we head into the afternoon. Breezy at times with highs of 18 Celsius. That's the latest. I'm Caroline Verdon.
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24: Good afternoon. Thanks for making us part of your afternoon. I'm Tony Shepherd here on Nation Radio. And this is what we do from 2 p.m. through the week. We get some of the best 90s tunes on. Here's TLC first up. No scrubs.
25: No.

Short but very sweet, Bare Naked Ladies in 1 week on Nation Radio's Back to the 90s. So when you think of Another Level, well, Freak Me is one of their famous songs that stands out. But this was their debut single back from 1998. It's Be Alone No More at Nation's Back to the 90s. No, I

0: There you go, a little prezi for you, Kev. Thanks for getting in touch, asking for Depeche Mode. Enjoy the silence place here on Nation Radio's Back to the 90s. I'm Tony Shepherd here with you. A great track from In Excess from the very early 90s in just a moment. And Mantronics play next on Nation's Back to the 90s.
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0: Back to the 90s with In Excess and Disappear. Back from 1990, that one, from their seventh studio album. Brought your Mantronics in there as well, and more 90s tomorrow from 2. Don't miss it. More 90s as well, whenever you're in the mood for it, over on Nation 90s. It's part of the Nation family. You'll also find Nation 80s on there, Nation Love, whatever kind of mood you're in, you'll find a great set of songs to perfectly suit it. 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Here's Ella Langley. This is Choosing Texas.
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0: 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One of them is a great 90s dance number and a guilty pleasure from back in the 80s, though I think will certainly take you back. Meantime, we'll get a song from the soundtrack of that movie Buster in just a bit, right after your headlines for 3 o'clock next on Nation Radio. 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
20: The top stories this hour. Hundreds of prisoners across England and Wales are being released early from today in an effort to free up space in the prison system. Ministers insist their licence conditions will be the toughest ever. An independent review found a woman who was sexually assaulted at a Travelodge hotel was fundamentally failed by the company. The attacker was given a key card to the room at a hotel in Maidenhead. Interim boss Ray Reedy has apologised unreservedly on behalf of the company. A government minister says they'll be looking at flight safety after an alleged stabbing on board a Fly Dubai flight. A pilot's accused of attacking the captain, causing the Tel Aviv-bound plane to plummet 14,000 feet. England footballer Ivan Toney has pleaded not guilty to assault at a central London nightclub last December. He's appeared at Westminster Magistrates Court this morning. And Gary Barlow says, take that, can't wait to share new music with fans. The group's released title track Dreamers ahead of an album out next month.
21: Now for the news from across the northeast. Tributes are being paid to the three teenagers who died after a car went into the River Wear in Sunderland. Jackson Duke, Luke Etheridge and Zara Shaw were all students at Sunderland College. A 17-year-old boy who escaped from the car has been arrested on suspicion of causing death by dangerous driving. A 42-year-old man has been remanded in custody after appearing in court charged with murder following the death of a care worker in Darlington. Andrew Bell from the town has been remanded in custody ahead of a plea hearing later this month. He's set to stand trial next March. More than 280 new college places are being created at New College Durham as part of a regional investment programme. £8 million is being shared between 13 institutions after figures showed over 64,000 young people in the North East were classified as not in education, employment or training. Millions of plastic nurdles are likely to remain in the River Tyne and North Sea after the spill in July. Scientists say some could continue reaching beaches depending on the weather, wind and tides.
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21: A dry start to the evening. It will become cloudy with a band of rain moving in. We'll see lows down to 10 degrees. That's the latest. I'm Sean Moore.
22: Good afternoon. Whether you're there in the car, maybe you've got us on at work or around the house. This is Tony Shepherd at Nation Radio with more of the best variety of hits. We go old school at 3:30 with a couple of classics. Now it's Phil.

Co from Madness, our house on Nation Radio. I hope the start for October has been okay for you. Tony Shepherd here, soundtracking your afternoon with a fine selection of music. And I love this Stella Lefty track. This is Boston. On a

0: some kind of unofficial national anthem down under that. John Farnham, and You're the Voice on Nation Radio. Tony Shepherd here after this. Make me a
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5: And now, the weather.
6: Outside, gloomy skies, a persistent drizzle, and a chilly wind blowing from the west, north, east, and south.
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Andrew Hosier Byrne, that's too sweet on Nation Radio. Tony Shepherd here, thanks for making us part of your afternoon, and this is where we get a couple of great old school run classics on in the 80s in just a moment for a little kind of boy group, boy band that you might have had posters on the walls of, you might still do secretly. First up, it's a great bit of 90s dance from Entrance. Enjoy this.

0: It's Bross. Where Will I Be Famous on Nation Radio's Old School Run, and some great 90s dance in there from Entrance and Set You Free. We're having a right old rave up around here to that. More Old School Run classics tomorrow afternoon around about this time, and we always get you in the mood for the weekend on a Friday. And don't miss tomorrow morning's Golden Hour. See if you can work out our mystery year. It's back here from 9. Nation
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13: Still some delays as you head around Durham this afternoon. Southbound Newcastle Road approaching Neville's Cross Bank, taking around 15 minutes to get through. Similar build-up northbound the A167 nearby, actually approaching the hospital roundabout. And at Yarm High Street, very slow, approaching Sainsbury's. 10-minute queue on the sensors. Not a bad picture elsewhere, though. Yet to build, I think, through Middlesbrough, Calderfleet Lane down towards Longlands Lane. Just if anything, starting to look a touch sluggish southbound the Central Motorway at Newcastle. So we'll keep an eye on things as we roll through the long-term works at Gateshead.
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0: 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I'll catch you tomorrow from 1. Have a good one.
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8: The top stories this hour. Hundreds of prisoners across England and Wales are being released early from today in an effort to free up space in the prison system. Ministers insist their licence conditions will be the toughest ever. An independent review found a woman who was sexually assaulted at a Travelodge hotel was fundamentally failed by the company. The attacker was given a key card to the room at a hotel in Maidenhead. Interim boss Ray Reedy has apologised unreservedly on behalf of the company. A government minister says they'll be looking at flight safety after an alleged stabbing on board a Flydubai flight. A pilot's accused of attacking the captain, causing the Tel Aviv-bound plane to plummet 14,000 feet. England footballer Ivan Toney has pleaded not guilty to assault at a central London nightclub last December. He's appeared at Westminster Magistrates Court this morning. And Gary Barlow says, "Take that, can't wait to share new music with fans." The group's released title track Dreamers ahead of an album out next month.
9: Now for the news from across the northeast. Tributes are being paid to the three teenagers who died after a car went into the River Wear in Sunderland. Jackson Duke, Luke Etheridge and Zara Shaw were all students at Sunderland College. A 17-year-old boy who escaped from the car has been arrested on suspicion of causing death by dangerous driving. A 42-year-old man has been remanded in custody after appearing in court charged with murder following the death of a care worker in Darlington. Andrew Bell from the town has been remanded in custody ahead of a plea hearing later this month. He's set to stand trial next March. More than 280 new college places are being created at New College Durham as part of a regional investment programme. £8 million is being shared between 13 institutions after figures showed over 64,000 young people in the North East were classified as not in education, employment or training. Millions of plastic nurdles are likely to remain in the River Tyne and North Sea after the spill in July. Scientists say some could continue reaching beaches depending on the weather, wind and tides.
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9: A dry start to the evening, it will become cloudy with a band of rain moving in. We'll see lows down to 10 degrees. That's the latest. I'm Sean Moore.
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12: The A690 from the A1M all the way down to the Giles Gay roundabout in Durham. That's already stop start this afternoon. A19 southbound of the Tyne Tunnel, delays of 10 minutes.
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12: Full travel update for the northeast in about 20 minutes time. Good afternoon, I'm Dave Sherwood. Drive time across the northeast on a Thursday. Picked out some brilliant songs to play for you this afternoon. Journey and Shawn Mendes. First of all, MTV Video Music Award winner Madonna. Seven gongs on Sunday. Do you think that was a fit?

0: Across the northeast with the best variety of hits, we are Nation Radio. I'm Dave Sherwood with Sienna Spyro and Strawberry Switchblade to play for you in a few moments' time. Two more Nation League games for England before some normality. Saturday, Croatia. Tuesday, Czech Republic. And then a week on Saturday, the Borough taking on Wolves, Sunderland and Brighton. And on the Monday, it's Coventry and Newcastle. Manchester City in the news again today. Their principal sponsor, Etihad Airways, has said it's considering taking legal action against the Premier League. And Pep was on X yesterday saying, "I want every single Man City fan to know I am here more than ever. I am always here. I've always been here. Always will be. Always behind my club, my owner, my chairman, the players, staff, you, our unique supporters. Let me be clear. We will get through this together. I love you all." And when I was reading that yesterday, all I could hear in my head was this from 40 Towers.
1: "I know nothing."
2: "What? I know nothing."
1: "No, no, no, no.
2: Nothing.
1: No, no, forget that.
2: No, I forget everything. I know nothing."
1: "No, no, you can tell it. You can tell it.
2: No, I know nothing. I am from Barcelona."
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0: 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In a couple of moments' time, REM, Paul Simon, and the travel news for the Northeast.
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4: Still picking up some delays as you head around Billingham this afternoon. The southbound side of the A19 coming in from Wolverston, struggling just as you approach the Portrack interchange. It's also quite slow at Howden, southbound the A19 by the Tyne Tunnel, and busy at Durham, Leasers Road near to Framwellgate Perth. Had a brief issue earlier on, eastbound the Western Bypass, set on towards Junction 66 at the Angels, so perhaps still some residual traffic there, but certainly an improved situation in terms of the restrictions. All lanes now reopen. We'll hopefully see things back on the move fairly soon.
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0: Nation Radio across the Northeast with the best variety of hits from the 80s. Paul Young in a few moments, also Little Mix. First of all, let's play On The Box. What are they going on about? What is this item they're trying to get us to buy from one of the shopping channels? Listen carefully.
1: It mixes the old traditional with the brand new. 68 pieces in total is what you'll get for your money. But all of that will come boxed and delivered direct to your door. 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
0: Mixing the old with the new, there's 68 pieces. It comes in a box. It would be a great gift. What do you reckon? What are you thinking? Message me your guess right now on WhatsApp. You can send it as a message or as a voice note. 07740 938 500. Let's try and put this one to bed today. Right, Little Mix now. This is Breakup Song. You're on Nation Radio.

0: Paul Young doing the old Hall & Oates song. Every time you go away, with backing vocals from London Beat and Little Mix beforehand. And more classics tomorrow morning, just after 9, with the Golden Hour and Simon Grundy. So far this week, 94, 81, 2002, 79 this morning, an 80s year with our Simon tomorrow. Let's play On The Box then.
1: It mixes the old traditional with the brand new. 68 pieces in total is what you'll get for your money. But all of that will come boxed and delivered direct to your door. And what a great gift idea that will make.
0: Steve Saunders in Darlington giving it a go today. He says, is it the game Othello? I did do a Google search, and yes, there's definitely 68 pieces in Othello. Is it right? Is it wrong?
2: You're wrong. And I can prove it by hanging up.
0: We'll play again tomorrow just after 4:30. Travel news for the Northeast in just a tick. Then something from McFly. And we will play Emma Castle from Fatfield's Vinyl First on the Vinyl Vault.
3: You're not going to believe it. 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
12: Usual queues as you head southbound the A19, coming in from Wolverstone at Billingham tonight, approaching the Portrack interchange, taking about 10 minutes to get through. Similar story northbound up over the Tees flyover, and also some queues at Yarm on the High Street out towards Sainsbury's. A little bit busy at Stockton as well, Bishopton Avenue, that northbound side approaching Durham Road, and some queues on Junction Road as well approaching the A1027. Generally elsewhere, fairly standard picture with no accidents or incidents, but slow of course on the Central Motorway at Newcastle.
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see. Nation Radio, across the northeast with the best variety of hits. I'm Dave Sherwood, 10 to 5. Let's play somebody's vinyl vault song today. Can you remember the first vinyl song you ever bought? How much did that 7-inch single cost you? Where did you buy it from? Let me know. Could be playing your vinyl first tomorrow. 07740-938-500 on WhatsApp. 07740-938-500. Emma Castle's vinyl first, she's in Fatfield, was bought from Woolies in Sunderland on Fawcett Street. She said it cost £175. Bonnie Tyler.

0: Homewrecker Samba across the northeast with the best variety of hits. We are Nation Radio. I'm Dave Sherwood. Stay with me after the news for the northeast at 5 o'clock this afternoon. We'll do a 5 o'clock feel good three in there. Something from Ace of Base, and we're started off with Huey Lewis and the News. Nation
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8: The top stories this hour. A burglar who killed a pensioner after breaking into his home in East London has been jailed for 18 years. Ashley Malcolm headbutted 86-year-old John Burke during a raid in Hackney last year. Judge Simon Mayo sentenced the 40-year-old at the Old Bailey.
9: His death has deprived the family of a man whose quiet presence, guidance and affection formed an important part of their lives.
8: Hundreds of prisoners across England and Wales are being released early from today in an effort to free up space in the prison system. Ministers insist their licence conditions will be the toughest ever. Energy giant E.ON has been cleared by the competition watchdog to buy rival OVO. The deal will create the country's largest electricity supplier, serving 10 million customers. And a study's found every step counts when it comes to teenage mental health. Over 5,000 young people were monitored. Those who walked more were found to have fewer mental health problems a year later.
10: Now for the news from across the northeast. Tributes are being paid to the three teenagers who died after a car went into the River Wear in Sunderland. Jackson Duke, Luke Etheridge and Zara Shaw were all students at Sunderland College. A 17-year-old boy who escaped from the car has been arrested on suspicion of causing death by dangerous driving. A 42-year-old man has been remanded in custody after appearing in court charged with murder following the death of a care worker in Darlington. Andrew Bell from the town has been remanded in custody ahead of a plea hearing later this month. He's set to stand trial next March. More than 280 new college places are being created at New College Durham as part of a regional investment programme. £8 million is being shared between 13 institutions after figures showed over 64,000 young people in the North East were classified as not in education, employment or training. Millions of plastic nurdles are likely to remain in the River Tyne and North Sea after the spill in July. Scientists say some could continue reaching beaches depending on the weather, wind and tides.
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10: A dry start to the evening. It will become cloudy with a band of rain moving in. We'll see lows down to 10 degrees. That's the latest. I'm Sean Moore.
0: A167 southbound heading towards Neville's Cross Bank in Durham. That's slow. A19 southbound towards the Tyne Tunnel. Delays of between 5 and 10 minutes. Got a full travel update for you around about 20 past 5 this afternoon across the northeast with the best variety of hits. We are Nation Radio. I'm Dave Sherwood. Let's do a 5 o'clock feel good three with Aretha Franklin and Ace of Base after Huey Lewis.

0: 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It's a movies weekend. We're going to be playing some of the best songs from the biggest movie soundtracks of all time. So stuff from Top Gun, Back to the Future, Footloose, Dirty Dancing, Purple Rain, The Breakfast Club, Pretty in Pink maybe, yeah? Starts Saturday morning, 10 o'clock with me here at Nation Radio Northeast. Chris Rea in a few moments right now. Stay love, Lewis Capaldi.
1: Oh.

0: Nation Radio across the Northeast with the best variety of hits. Just after Christmas, Middlesbrough musician Jamie Staple started a petition for a statue for Chris Rea to be erected in Middlesbrough. That's gone quiet. I wonder what's happening with that. Just gone 20 past five. Nation Radio across the Northeast with the best variety of hits with Rod Stewart, who's retiring next year in a few moments. Katy Perry and the travel news for the Northeast next.
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3: 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Travel.
11: Getting reports of some problems at Middlesbrough northbound up over the Tees Viaduct tonight. Looks like a partial blockage there after an accident just before the A66. So we'll keep an eye on the sensors. As well around Durham, the A690 busy there approaching the Giles Gate roundabout. Leasers Road nearby suffering as well as you approach Framblegate Peth. Still busy at Billingham, southbound the A19, coming in from Wolverston. That's going to affect things by the Portrack interchange. Busy too at Jarrow, of course, northbound the A19 there as you approach the Tyne Tunnel. That's the latest.
3: Travel.
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Blondie, Tom Grennan in a few moments' time. First of all, let's do Celebrity Laughs. Month number 4 of this laugh. Who does it belong to? Here's your clues. Big in the 80s and 90s. Connected with the Northeast. Music. Beard. Glasses. Let me give you another clue. Was once in a band with two other lads and a girl. There we go. Whose laugh is that? Any idea? Message me your guess right now on WhatsApp 07740-938-500. 07740-938-500. 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

0: over the North East with the best variety of hits. We are Nation Radio playing Celebrity Laughs. New clue then, was once in a band with two other lads and a girl. Connection with the North East and music, big in the 80s and 90s. Jackie Norman and Peter Lee giving it a go today. She says, is it Jeff Lynne from ELO? Is it Jeff Lynne?
1: Oh, it just gets worse and worse.
0: It's not Jeff Lynne, but a nice guess that, Jackie. Pretty good guess too. Play again tomorrow just after 5:30. Kim Appleby, remember her from Mel and Kim? She had a solo hit at the beginning of the 90s. I'll drop that in a few moments. Also, the Sugar Babes and the latest travel news for the North East. That's next.
2: You're not going to believe it. 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
2: 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Seriously, he's blown it now.
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13: Picking up some delays as you head northbound up over the Tees Viaduct on the A19 tonight. A partial blockage there at Middlesbrough after an accident just before the A66. We've also got queues at Jarrow, northbound the A19, approaching the Tyne Tunnel. And it's busy southbound actually at Howden, approaching the Tyne Tunnel, that stretch of the A19. Durham traffic busy as well. Leeds has roared on towards Framlegate Peth. Also some queues at Yarm on the High Street. And watch out for a build-up through the roadworks at Scruton on the A684. You've got temporary lights there by the Morton Turn.
11: Travel
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0: Nation Radio across the northeast with the best variety of hits. Again tonight at the Hippodrome in Darlington, it's the Gruffalo. Also this evening, the Wonder Stuff in Spiral Carpet City Hall in Newcastle. Tomorrow, Kevin Bridges at Newcastle Arena. Susan Coleman at Sunderland Empire tomorrow. And this weekend at the Arena, it's Westlife Saturday and Sunday. And at the Gala Theatre in Durham, Go West. Make me a
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0: Across the Northeast with the best variety of hits, we are Nation Radio. FIFA Dream from Alex Warren, who announced a couple of days back he's going to be going on the road next year. However, favouring things more westerly than easterly. Cardiff, Belfast, Dublin, Exeter. Nothing in the Northeast. After 6 o'clock tonight and the news for the Northeast, play your Cece Peniston and a great song from the 80s from Living in a Box. Nation
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12: The top stories this hour. The first wave of prisoners have been released in England and Wales under plans to ease overcrowding in jails. It's understood around 700 offenders have walked free today. An independent review found a woman who was sexually assaulted at a Travelodge hotel was fundamentally failed by the company. The attacker was given a key card, which the report says highlights wider concerns over hotel room security. The interim boss has apologised on behalf of the company. The cost of policing a dispute over an Orange Order march in Northern Ireland topped £3 million. There have been 5 days of tensions over the Dumcree parade in Portadown. And four astronauts are on their way to the International Space Station following liftoff from Florida.
13: Ignition and liftoff. Go Falcon, go Dragon, and go Crew 13.
12: Their flight is expected to be the quickest yet for Elon Musk's company. With an 8-hour journey to their destination, they're going to be on board the ISS for 6 months.
14: Now for the news from across the northeast. Tributes are being paid to the three teenagers who died after a car went into the River Wear in Sunderland. Jackson Duke, Luke Etheridge and Zara Shaw were all students at Sunderland College. A 17-year-old boy who escaped from the car has been arrested on suspicion of causing death by dangerous driving. A 42-year-old man has been remanded in custody after appearing in court charged with murder following the death of a care worker in Darlington. Andrew Bell from the town has been remanded in custody ahead of a plea hearing later this month. He's set to stand trial next March. More than 280 new college places are being created at New College Durham as part of a regional investment programme. £8 million is being shared between 13 institutions after figures showed over 64,000 young people in the North East were classified as not in education, employment or training. Millions of plastic nurdles are likely to remain in the River Tyne and North Sea after the spill in July. Scientists say some could continue reaching beaches depending on the weather, wind and tides.
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14: A dry start to the evening. It will become cloudy with a band of rain moving in. We'll see lows down to 10 degrees. That's the latest. I'm Sean Moore.
0: Nation Radio. 12:31, Wessington Way, heading out of Sunderland towards the Hilton Grange interchange. That's still a little bit busy this evening. A19 southbound, heading towards the Tyne Tunnel. Delays of 5 to 10 minutes. 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Playing the best variety of hits across the northeast. We are Nation Radio. I'm Dave Sherwood. Looking after things until 8 o'clock tonight. And then Roberto with the Nation Player, 80s at 8. Something from the 80s from Living on a Box soon. And Panic at the Disco. First of all, CeCe Peniston.

They say the 80s is making a comeback. I don't think it ever went away. And if you love 80s music, we have a sister station dedicated to the decade. It's on DAB Digital Radio across the Northeast, Nation Radio 80s. 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

0: Across the Northeast with the best variety of hits, we are Nation Radio, and they're going to be on our 40th anniversary tour next year, celebrating their debut release, Popped In, Sold Out. You can see them at the Globe Theatre in Stockton, 23rd of February, special guest Rochford, and then at the Glass House, 24th of October, special guest Johnny Hates Jazz. Nation Radio across the Northeast with the best variety of hits. It starts tonight. Will you be watching?
1: A moment of silence for the celebrities gathered today. Thoughts and prayers. Who doesn't love a dramatic exit?
0: Ross Kemp, Rom Ish and Rob Beckett, they always come as a duo. Richard E. Grant, Miranda Hart, Michael Sheen, Joe Lacett, Jerry Hall, James Blunt. There's also Hannah Fry, and of course our Leanne from South Shields. Be watching that tonight. Travel news for the Northeast in just a few moments' time. Then Lena Marlin and Cyndi Lauper. Nation
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22: Still some delays as you head northbound up over the Tees Viaduct tonight. That stretch of the A19 just before the A66, there was an accident. Thankfully, all lanes now reopen and things starting to ease, but I'll keep an eye on the sensors as that traffic continues to recover. Yarm traffic fairly slow on the high street out towards Sainsbury's, taking about 10 minutes to get through. Also picking up a similar delay at Durham, southbound Newcastle Road approaching Neville's Cross Bank. And watch out for some queues at Newcastle as well. Southbound Central Motorway there struggling as you approach the Swan House roundabout.
20: Travel
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0: Nation Radio all over the northeast with the best variety of hits. More classics tomorrow morning with Simon Grundy at breakfast and the golden hour after nine. So far this week, 94, 81, 2002, this morning, 1979. Tomorrow it's an 80s year without Simon. Right, let's do the translator quiz. Great British phrase today in Italian.
1: C'è un elefante nella stanza.
0: What do you reckon?
1: C'è un elefante nella stanza.
0: Give you the answer in about 5 minutes' time with the cars after the weekend.

0: always takes me back to Live Aid. That's on Cars and Tribe from Foxy here, Sunday 4 till 7, Nation Network chart this Sunday, October 82, 94, 2005. Translated quiz then, Great British Phrase in Italian.
1: C'è un elefante nella stanza.
0: Which translates back to...
2: There's an elephant in the room.
0: Another one tomorrow just after 6.30. Travel news for the Northeast in just a tick. Then Kelly Clarkson and Bob Marley. Nation
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4: Traffic easing up as you head around Middlesbrough now, northbound up over the Tees Viaduct where we had that accident earlier approaching the A66. All lanes reopen and a pretty clear run of it. Still fairly busy at Newcastle though, southbound the Central Motorway from the Great North Road through to the Swanhouse Roundabout. Also picking up queues at Durham on the A688 with temporary lights in both directions there approaching Church Street. Well worth watching out for the temporary lights at Scruton as well. Certainly during the rush hour tomorrow morning, we'll see queues the 684 through those temporary lights down towards Morton.
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0: Nation Radio all over the Northeast with the best variety of hits. It's the Houghton Feast from tomorrow. It's on until next Saturday, Dairy Lane, Houghton Rectory Playing Field. 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This weekend at the arena, Westlife, yeah, they're going to be live. Also, Saturday, Go West at the Gala Theatre in Durham. And then on Sunday, Alison Moyet at the Globe. In a couple of moments' time, I'll play you Alison Moyet and Bruno Mars. Make me a
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0: Bruno Mars from earlier on this year, and Alison Moyet, who's at the Globe in Stockton on Sunday with Is This Love. Still love that song. Right after the news at 7 o'clock tonight for the North East, we get into Thursday evening's Happy Hour. Picked out some great songs for you, including the Black Cat's Walkout song and from the early 80s, Junior.
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7: The top stories this hour. It's understood around 700 prisoners have been released early on the first day of the government's scheme to ease overcrowding. Criminals were seen celebrating as they walked free from jails across England and Wales. Victims groups say it could do untold damage, while police and probation services warn they could be overstretched. This inmate leaving London's Wandsworth jail was asked if he had a message for Andy Burnham.
8: Thank you.
9: Do you think it's right that people are being released early?
8: Some people, yeah. There's not enough space in the jails. You've got to put proper criminals in there.
7: Counter-terror police say they've made a fresh arrest over an apparent plot at an airbase in Gloucestershire. We're told a UK-Iranian dual national has been held on suspicion of preparing terrorist acts. Energy giant E.ON has been cleared by the competition watchdog to buy rival OVO. The deal is going to create the country's largest electricity supplier, serving 10 million customers. And Celebrity Traitors is back on the telly tonight. 21 famous faces are set to feature.
10: Now for the news from across the northeast. Tributes are being paid to the three teenagers who died after a car went into the River Wear in Sunderland. Jackson Duke, Luke Etheridge and Zara Shaw were all students at Sunderland College. A 17-year-old boy who escaped from the car has been arrested on suspicion of causing death by dangerous driving. A 42-year-old man has been remanded in custody after appearing in court charged with murder following the death of a care worker in Darlington. Andrew Bell from the town has been remanded in custody ahead of a plea hearing later this month. He's set to stand trial next March. More than 280 new college places are being created at New College Durham as part of a regional investment programme. £8 million is being shared between 13 institutions after figures showed over 64,000 young people in the North East were classified as not in education, employment or training. Millions of plastic nurdles are likely to remain in the River Tyne and North Sea after the spill in July. Scientists say some could continue reaching beaches depending on the weather, wind and tides.
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10: A dry start to the evening. It will become cloudy with a band of rain moving in. We'll see lows down to 10 degrees. That's the latest. I'm Sean Moore.
6: Now, the happy hour.
11: Hey, 1am, northbound Chesley Street to the Angel. That's still a little bit busy this evening, and heading towards the Tyne Tunnel on the A19 southbound. Delays of still 5 to 10 minutes. Hope you've had a really good Thursday. I'm Dave Sherwood. Let's do our happy hour for this evening with some great songs ready to go. Junior, Republica, first of all, Taylor Dane.

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0: The Faith Tour, film in cinemas across the Northeast, 11th of December. 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
6: 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Are you?

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We are Nation Radio. Dr. Fox here Saturday from 5 with Let's Talk About Music. This Saturday from 5, Louis Walsh chooses his party anthem, which may be quite a surprise for a lot of people. There's Clark Datchler from Johnny Hates Jazz and Rag and Bowman getting all emotional over Quincy Jones. You can be part of the show as well. 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

0: Nation Radio, all over the Northeast for the best variety of hits. If you love songs from the 90s, you'll love our sister station, Nation Radio 90s. It's on DAB Digital Radio across the Northeast, also on the Nation Player app as well. There's a new Prince book out at the moment. It was written by John McKee. It's called Prince, Sign of the Times. It's really, really good read. Play something from Prince in a few moments' time. And Natasha Bedingfield next.
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0: Dua Lipa, Dance the Night, Nation Radio, all over the Northeast with the best variety of hits. Simon Grundy back at breakfast tomorrow morning at 6. Starting off with a Mind Masher, topical tune at 8. Golden Hour from 9. Brilliant year tomorrow. We're going back to the 80s after 9 with our Simon. Have yourself a really good Thursday evening. Catch up at drive time sometime after 4 across the Northeast tomorrow. After 8 o'clock, it's the Nation Play 80s at 8 with Roberto, with ABC and one of those lesser heard songs by Pat Benatar.
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7: Happy days. We've made it to Thursday night. That weekend is so close. I hope you will. I'm Roberto. 8 o'clock with a brand new song on the way from the guy who's very much like Marmite.
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ABC taking care of 80s at 8 on Nation. 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Or you can select it on our app, Nation Player. I've got the Lighthouse family on the way after the guy who is quite a lot like Marmite. You either like this guy or you don't. But have a listen to his new song, just to see what you really think. This is Taste Like Summer from James Blunt on Nation. Hey.

0: There is the Lighthouse family, Lifted on Nation. Have you got your Glastonbury tickets then? They went on sale earlier, didn't they? Only the coach travel options. The general sale starts on Sunday, 9 a.m, I think. No one's been confirmed for the lineup yet, although Oasis and Madonna have definitely been ruled out of the Glastonbury lineup. Rumours are flying around that Taylor Swift could be there, Harry Styles, and Robbie Williams will be performing the Legends slot on Sunday afternoon. I mean, if that comes off, Robbie, I love him. I think he'd be absolutely brilliant. I'm not going to buy tickets, though, because they're stupidly expensive. Like, 400 quid? If you want to take the family, you need a little mortgage. Jessie J's on the way next, and some ABBA.
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0: 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The best variety of hits. The

Good evening to Ria, trying to resist the urge to sing along with Nation tonight. Why? Because she's on a train heading home from work. She doesn't think her fellow passengers will enjoy it. I'm sure they will. There is ABBA for you. Gimme, gimme, gimme on Nation. Thank you for your message. Glad you're enjoying the tunes. I'll keep you going with the best variety of hits. Bananarama from the 80s in a minute. After some Harry Styles. Golden. Nation.

0: Cameron Nation with Simply Red on the way next from the 90s. The title track of probably their biggest ever album. The script coming up before 9 as well. First though. Make me a
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0: So for loads of us, last Friday was payday. Not even a week on, and loads of us are feeling poor once again. Today's the worst day in my mind, the first of the month. That's when all the bills go out, and I'm like, oh no, I've got no money again. 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

0: A month to go till their new tour kicks off, and if you've listened to their new album, you'll know it's going to be a good tour, because that's a brilliant one, The User's Guide to Being Human, where that comes from, of course. The Script and The Crowd were singing Wonderwall, playing for you on Nation for your Thursday nights. I'm Roberto, thanks for having us on this evening. It's nearly nine, so we'll dive into the 90s next for three big anthems. Yeah, 90s at nine time. Starting that with a Cher song, where you can get everything you want in the world right now, anytime, but Cher feels we're missing just two things. Any ideas what they are? Nation.
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0: Have you heard the new one from Alex Warren? It's got a bit of a disco vibe going on. Perfect for a Thursday night as we get ready for the weekend. I'll play that for you soon after we dive into the 90s. Well, three big ones. It's 90s at 9 time. With Coolio in here this evening. And first, Cher. This is Love and Understanding, playing for you on Nation.

There'll be no 90s at 9 tomorrow, because obviously we'll be going big, getting you ready for the weekend with Nation's House Party. Make sure you're here for that. But if you want more big 90s songs, just say to your smart speaker, play Nation 90s. Or you can find Nation 90s on our app, Nation Player. There is Coolio taking care of 90s at 9. Madonna's on the way soon. First up, the new one from Alex Warren with that disco vibe that is brilliant. Check it out. This is Emerald Eyes on Nation.

0: There is Madonna on Nation, 20 past 9 for your Thursday night. Now we're into October. Are you feeling more autumnal? Or like the weather, you're not quite there yet? Forecasters are saying over the next week or so, the weather's actually going to catch up with the seasons and we're going to get a real blast of autumn weather. Rain, wind, cooler temperatures as well. This will cue the cozy comfort seeker season. You know what I'm talking about, right? Sitting on the sofa with a blanket wrapped around you, wrapping your hands around a hot drink to feel the warmth, indulging in some proper comfort food like mac and cheese, a decent soup with some crusty bread and butter, apple crumble with lashings of custard. Oh, I do love autumn. Queen's on the way soon, and some Amy Winehouse.
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1: Has he finished?
0: Vintage 60s, 70s,
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Have you heard Sienna Spiro yet? You know, she won Best Newcomer at the VMAs. Her voice is being compared to that lady. The brilliant Amy Winehouse, Back to Black on Nation. I might have to try and play her for you later on. I will get the Bee Gees on for you in a minute, though, as we get ready for the weekend. A big disco anthem from them. First up, Teddy Swims, Bad Dreams on Nation.

0: Are you feeling the weekend vibes a little bit with this, maybe? I cannot wait. It's a coming. Feels like it's been a long week, right? Or is that just me? There is the Bee Gees' Night Fever on Nation. It's nearly 20 to 10. I've got the Pet Shop Boys doing a bit of Elvis on the way next. And Somber, his most personal, intimate song, playing before 10. First, though. Make me a
1: 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With Nation Player.
0: So, for loads of us, last Friday was payday. Not even a week on, and loads of us are feeling poor once again. Today's the worst day in my mind, the first of the month. 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

0: There is Samba on Nation as we wrap up your Thursday. I'm Roberto. Hello. Maybe we're just starting your Thursday night, actually, if you're on your night shift. We'll get some night shift check-ins going after 10. If you'd like one, just tell me who you are and what you're doing. Simple as that. I'll do the rest. Get involved through our Facebook page. Search for Nation. And I'll kick off 10 o'clock next with Noughties at 10. Three big ones from the Noughties. Starting that with a song that was offered to Kylie at first, but she turned it down because she didn't like the title. Britney thought, oh, I'll have it instead. And it did really well for her. Any ideas on the song? Nation
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0: Evening, if you've just joined us. I hope you're well. I'm Roberto with you for a Thursday night. It is 10 o'clock with Olivia Dean on the way for you soon after we dive into the noughties for three big anthems. I've got the Saturdays in here for you this evening. The Enrique song where he met his future wife whilst making the video. 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

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I'll get Casey and the Sunshine Band on soon. First up, the Lady of the Year, Olivia Dean, Man I Need on Nation.

0: Good evening to Kelsey, working at Cranswick tonight with Erin and Sam, all sing along with the tunes on their shift. That's for you, Casey and the Sunshine Band, give it up. Kelsey says it could be a long night. We'll help you through with the best variety of hits. I'm Roberto, hello. Let me know what's going on with you tonight. If you'd like a little night shift check-in, say hi through our Facebook page, just search for Nation. I've got a Jennifer Lopez song on the way for you next that Michael Jackson apparently wanted to sing originally. When you hear this song, try and picture Michael Jackson singing it. I can't do it personally. I'll also get you some David Bowie on.
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11: And now, the weather.
12: Outside, gloomy skies, a persistent drizzle, and a chilly wind blowing from the west, north, east, and south. But inside, temperatures of toasty warm, with a high chance of plush rugs, soft lighting, and snuggly throws. 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

Niall and Sarah working in a nursing home tonight. Just finished the rounds, enjoying a cup of tea before doing them again later. That's for you, David Bowie's China Girl on Nation. Thank you for your night shift check-in. Hi also to Hannah working in Carter's this evening. She says, moving stock around the warehouse, loving the songs, Roberto, give me a shout. Job done. SWV's right here on the way. First though, Mimi Webb on Nation.

0: There is SWV right here on Nation, where you get the best variety of hits. I'm Roberto, wrapping up your Thursday. Maybe starring it if you're on your night shift. Thank you for having us on. It's just gone 25 to 11 with Fleetwood Mac on the way soon. And before 11, Ash. If you've not heard of Ash, she's got a song out at the moment that has been viral on TikTok, helping people get through bad relationships and highlighting the red flags. It's a really good little song, really empowering song, actually. First up. Make me a
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0: So for loads of us, last Friday was payday. Not even a week on, and loads of us are feeling poor once again. 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

0: If you've not heard of her, she is Ash. The song is Stop the Wedding, and it's a bit on the good side, isn't it? It's Nation, of course. I'm Roberto. Thanks for having us on this evening. If you're on your night shift, good luck with it. Stick with us. We'll get you through with the best variety of hits. If you're off to bed, well, of course, sweet dreams. Have a great Friday. I'll see you back here tomorrow evening, 8 o'clock, getting you ready for the weekend with Nation's House Party.
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8: 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So you can get more of the essentials you need at prices you can count on. 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